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Oh, wait, we're missing something. Ah, that's nice. Like I said, you're tuned to 90.9 FM KRCL. My name is Mike, and this is your Thursday night psych out. Just a little bit past 9 o'clock this beautiful Thursday evening. Kind of hot, little windy outside. At 10 o'clock, we've got the Beat Garden to look forward to. Matt always brings in some good hoes to dig the beats with his hoes in the Beat Garden. Coming up, the Amboy Dukes, Guess Who? But I'm excited to play this. I was just listening to this record earlier this week. It's Queen, News of the World. And the first three tracks are just three completely solid bangers. Two that you know extremely well, and then you might not know Sheer Heart Attack as well, but it's... We're just going to have to play it right now. Here on 90.9 FM, KRCL.

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I thank you all, but it's been no bed of roses, no pleasure.

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0: Ooh, ain't it funky now? Question mark? Well, no, the song doesn't have a question mark, but I'm asking, ain't it funky now? And I think the answer is yes. We just heard Grant Green from Green is Beautiful. That is Ain't It Funky Now. Extended jam, jazz guitar. One of my favorites. Before that, we heard some Tom Misch, another one of my favorite guitar players. And before that was Samfa here on 90.9 FM KRCL. You're listening to The Beat Garden. My name is Matt. Thank you for tuning in. I am here till midnight. Got lots of music. Gonna toss it over to the station IDs here. But just to give you a brief taste, we've got plenty of guitar coming up. We got some Gabor Szabo, some more Oscar Jerome, Aldi Meola, John McLaughlin, and more. So definitely stick around. Don't touch that dial and all that jazz. And let's get back into the music here.
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0: Wow. Jordan Riquet, Wind Parade, famously written by good old Donald Byrd, I believe, is the OG. Before that, we heard some Aldi Meola with The Wizard. Man, I do love me some Al. For that was from the album Land of the Midnight Sun, which is really solid. And then before that, another wizard-themed guitar jazz fusion track, Gabor Szabo with Spellbinder. I seem to be on some sort of theme, I think. I don't know why. It's weird. Got plenty more music coming up here, but first, here's a little taste.
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0: All right, y'all. Still got music as promised coming out here. What do I want to play first? I know exactly what I'm going to do right now. I'm going to just press this button right here and turn the volume up, and I think we'll be okay. Ooh, a little Sade for y'all.

0: Some Isley Brothers there. Liquid Love. Extended Jam as well. Love that group. Love that album. That album is, let me see here. It's The Winner Takes All. And those boys are looking just fine on that cover. Those, I mean, if you're seeing what I'm seeing, those pants do be tight, is what I'm going to say. So, they do be tight. Before that, we heard Al Green, Here I Am, Come and Get Me. And before that was Paradise, some Sade. I love that song so much. Still got plenty more music coming up here. We're rolling up on 11 p.m. Still got an hour. Still here till midnight. Then Rennie rolls up, kills it as per usual. And yeah, we keep on trucking because that's what we do. Let me make sure that I'm all queued up here. Nope, I sure am not. Let's fix that here. But first, quick word from our wonderful people here.
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3: My name is Patrick McNally. I'm a member of a local band, Theoretical Blonde, and a Salt Lake City native my whole life.
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5: We both started playing music when we were like 4 years old, and the whole reason, especially you, started playing the violin was because he saw somebody perform the violin and was like, wow, this is so cool. 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
3: There's a lot of people in the Valley who want to go see live music, but can't get into the 21 and over venues.
5: The most exciting thing about the next generation is like a place where people can gather and also a place where people can present their art. And that's like very important because both those are missing, especially in like all ages venues. 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
0: Wow, that's a really good little spot there. That's the McNally Brothers, Theoretical Blonde. I've caught them play around town before. That's kind of cute. I can't stop smiling over here. Anyway, I got the technical thing figured out because it wouldn't be Beat Garden without some technical difficulties. Ooh. Got some Gal Costa coming up from the album Gal Costa, Como Medo con Pedro.

Oh, a little Bastion Keb. Ooh. Let's cut that one off before it goes into it. Bastion Keb. Drinking in the shadows of Zizou. Yeah. That was Doodlebag. Pork belly. Got Beck. Beck. The Beck. B-E-C-K. You know, from music. Horrible fanfare, landslide, exoskeleton. This is an extended jam. And then I think it's about time we all hop aboard the Coltrane. Choo-choo, you know? But not before we get a little Beck out up in here. 90.9 FM KRCL. Beat Garden. My name's Matt. Thanks for tuning in.

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0: like depending, like change depending on what mood you're in. 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
1: I don't like it when they change. It frightens me.
0: You want them to
1: it
0: stay the same?
1: It makes me feel like someone's pushing me from below and turn me over and put me down. That's what it makes me feel like.

Oh, yeah. Shigeo Sakito special sound series. That was the word one. Ooh, before that was some Greg Foat, Gigi Massin from the Dolphin record. When was that released? I don't even remember. 2023, so a few years back. Really solid. And then we heard at the top of that set, well, not really, Braxton Cook, The Weeknd, St. Panther before that, and we started that set off with some Beck, as promised, an extended jam on from the Information album. New track from a supergroup, and I am hyped beyond belief for this track. Nate Smith, Kiefer, Cartoons, and Kenny Beats together. The band, or the album, is called Fathers. I think the group is calling themselves Fathers as well, maybe. But this is Pearl from that album, the single from the new record that I'm going to play right now. 90.9 FM KRCL. Beat Garden.

Wow. That was a Nate Mercero brand new track from There's Something Here. That is the single from that album. Oh. Before that, we heard And One from Athletic Progression. And as promised before that was Fathers, all caps, Pearl. The song is called Pearl. That's Nate Smith, Kiefer Cartoons, and Kenny Beats playing together. A nice little super group there. And obviously, we started off with Shigeo Sakito. The word one. Still got some plenty more music. I know that I promised it earlier, but I completely forgot. So, we're getting to it now. This is Liberia, John Coltrane. It's time for the Coltrane, y'all. Yep, there it is.

Oh yeah, Liberia, John Coltrane, Coltrane Sound, 1999 reissue. Wow. I'm glad we got aboard the Coltrane for the end of the night. Still got some more music here before Rennie rolls up. I'm gonna play some Billy Cobham. Cobham, whatever, doesn't matter. Stratus from the Spectrum album. Gonna move straight into that here. Before that, though, we heard... What did we hear? We heard... right, Nate Mercero, but I already mentioned that. So instead, I'm just gonna go straight into Billy's stuff here. So this is Stratus, Billy Cobb. I need to look that up. 90.9 FM KRCL. Beat Garden.

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1: You're listening to 90.9 KRCL. Good night, guys. How's it going? It has been a minute since I've done this. I am covering for my friend Rennie. I'm usually not on this time slot. I'm usually an hour before. I do Sonic Sparks usually with a couple people that I did Spy Hop with a couple years ago. So you guys just heard Oakwood, Bad Brains, some Pinback, Jejun, and some Majesty Crush. I want to talk about a couple bands. I kind of put all this together really fast and kind of short notice, but I want to talk about just some post-punk bands that I've really been listening to. I think it's interesting that all these bands are really from like the 1990s and onward, and they've become more popular again, and all these guys are coming back and making music again and touring again. And so I thought I would highlight some of my favorite bands from that era specifically. I want to talk about Jejun a little bit. They're one of my favorite post-punk bands. They're actually playing tonight in Boston with the Shyness Clinic, which I don't know. I want them to come to Utah so bad. I'm playing the Shyness Clinic a little bit later in the night. They're also really great. Jejun was formed in 1996 in Boston. They relocated to San Diego in 1997 and released two of their biggest albums before disbanding in 2000. They were a huge part of the punk music in the 1990s, and they actually returned in 2025 and have been touring the U.S. for the past year. I also want to talk about that last song that you guys just heard, Oakwood, another one of my really good favorite bands. They just released a new record for the first time since 2011. I have only listened to half of it, but I'm super impressed. They sound the exact same as they did a couple years ago, and their new album is called Blurred Away. They're actually on a full tour as well. Everyone is coming back and playing music again from that era, and so I think it's really cool. They're actually coming to Salt Lake City on August 2nd at the Soundwell at 7 p.m. I will be there, and you should be too. Up next, we got some kind of like Spitting, Hum, Aspartame, some Jejun, and yeah, I'm excited to spend a couple hours with you guys. 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

You're listening to 90.9 KRCL. Rennie's usually on this hour, but I'm taking over. My name's Marin. Nice to meet you. I usually do Sonic Sparks a couple hours earlier, but Rennie's out of town, so I'm taking over for them. You guys just heard some kind of like spitting, hum, aspartame, some jazz gym, braid, Audience of One, and some Stella. Like I was saying before my last break, I'm kind of covering some 1990s and on, just kind of post-punk, hardcore music. And I think it's so cool that all these bands are just coming back because people my age are listening to them again. So I kind of just wanted to highlight some of my favorite bands from that era. You guys just heard a streetcar named Desire by Stella. I kind of want to talk about kind of like spitting for a minute. They were a post-punk band formed in 1996 in Portland. The lead singer, Ben Barnett, he takes heavy influence from Elliott Smith, Billy Bragg, and a couple other bands. The band heavily resembles Elliott Smith's earlier music with his band that he had called Heat Miser. I really love those guys. They're more hardcore. I know Elliott Smith literally left the band because he said that it was too heavy and he wanted to make his own stuff. But kind of like spitting just put out a new single, and they've been kind of pumping out music lately, and it's a little more mellow than some of their older stuff, but I really dig it. He does sound a lot like Elliott Smith, but I'm hoping that this new single means a new record, hopefully. It would be the first time in a couple years that they put out a full record. I know they've put out a couple EPs. You guys also just heard Suicide Machine by Hum. They got back together too. Everyone's getting back together. Everyone's reforming their bands. They only played a couple of shows back in May in NYC, LA, and Chicago. I love Hum. I think if you want to get into kind of post-punk, kind of old rock, they would be a good start. I really, really love them. I also wanted to talk about Jazz June, another one of my favorite bands formed in 1990. They're from Pennsylvania, so kind of like where all the Midwest post-punk kind of spawned from. You got American Football and all those guys. They were known to travel with Built to Spill and Mineral, who I'm playing later in the night. They actually got put on Rolling Stone's greatest bands of all time, or greatest emo bands of all time. They placed 33. Their main focus on making their type of music was making it with the same type of aggression as hardcore, but with more of an experimental spin on it. So I really like it. I really love the trombone, and I really love the violin that adds to all of it. And I think it's so good. And it's most of the stuff that I've been listening to lately. My music goes everywhere, but I've been really just studying and loving all these bands that are coming back. And it's really cool to see how it reflects on the Utah scene, their punk scene. People are doing more post-punk math rock, and I'm here for it. So coming up, we got some Pop Valiant, we got some Farquette, Mineral, like I was talking about it a little bit ago, some Promise Ring, some Title Fight. Of course, you can't really talk about post-punk if you can't talk about Title Fight. And yeah, you guys are listening to 90.9 KRCL.

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1: And that's it? She was in a song, and that's why she's so famous? I mean, she didn't save a country or invent something great or murder someone?
0: Do you know how hard it is to get yourself in a song? Jeez. You can eat the rest of those?
1: But how could a song make her a legend?

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1: 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You guys just heard some Pot Valent, some Farquette, some Mineral, The Promise Ring, some Title Fight, and On the Might of the Prince. It's late, guys. I'm not used to this. I am covering for a good friend of mine, Rennie. They are out of town right now. I usually cover Sonic Sparks, which is 10 to 12. I want to talk more about some 1990s bands that just played. You guys just heard Pot Valent. They were a Bay Area post-punk band formed in 1993. They got their start in the hardcore scene and became pretty prominent. And they actually transitioned to more of a mellow, moody, shoegaze style. They released their most famous album, Trans Audio, in 1994 before breaking up. They had a very short run, but they released three albums when they were together. And then Mineral. I was talking about Mineral a couple, I think I had like 20 minutes ago, I was talking about Mineral. They traveled with the Shyness Clinic a lot and Built to Spill, and I think they're kind of an underrated band in the hardcore scene, and I just barely kind of got into them, but I really like their sound. It's kind of a lot different, and it sounds a lot like what's going on here in Salt Lake City. We have a weird niche kind of group of kind of this punk alternative scene, and it's taken over again. I know kind of in the 90s as well, here in Utah we had a huge punk scene, but it's kind of cool to see it all come back and see it kind of in a different form and see kind of everyone my age put on really good music. So I'm going to take a little step away from talking about music. I always like to plug Spy Hop. Every time I'm here, I always try to make it a point to talk about Spy Hop, because I would not be here talking to you guys if it weren't for them. Spy Hop is a nationally recognized digital media art nonprofit here in SLC that introduces people ages from 13 to 19 to learn film, music, audio, and design through mentorship, and students actually get to work directly with professional artists and educators to produce documentaries, interactive media, and music. I would not be here without Spy Hop. I love KRCL, and I've been doing KRCL for about 4 years now, which is really crazy to think about. But I started audio engineering at Spy Hop, and it was one of the coolest experiences. I made some of the coolest friends and had a mentor that I still talk to this day. And they helped me find kind of my niche and kind of what I really wanted to focus on artistically for, like, as a medium. And I went on for audio, and then I did a photography thing, a photography mentorship over one summer, and it got me into photography, which I do mainly now. But it's cool to come on here every once in a while and just kind of know my way around the board and cover for people when they need it. I know this month for Sonic Sparks, the show that I usually do, which is kind of like a spinoff of all the alumni that came from Spy Hop, just kind of a ton of my friends. We got together and we have this kind of group, and we all circle And we all play different months and different music. And I know this month, it's my good friend Luke. He is awesome. And he plays kind of the same stuff I do. But yeah, I just wanted to stop and talk about Spy Hop for a minute because I love them. So next up, we have some First Day Back, some Evergreen, Sunday's Best, Stressor, Time Spent Driving. I'm almost out of here, guys. I got like about 40-ish minutes left, I would say. But yeah, you guys are listening to KRCL 90.9.

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My time is about done here. I got, let's see, like 10-ish minutes left. You guys just heard some Cassandra's Weird, Evergreen, some more Sunday's Best, Stressor, Time Spent Driving, and Cross My Heart. I am wrapping things up, but I still want to talk about one of my last favorite bands from the kind of punk adjacent scene in the 1990s. If you guys are just tuning in, I'm just talking about how it's kind of having a renaissance and how people my age are getting back into it. And because of that, all these old bands are coming back, and it's really cool to see it happen and see how it affects local community bands like here in Utah and Idaho and Nevada and California. I mean, you guys also just heard First Day Back, and they were just some college kids from Berkeley, and they decided to put together a project, and they made a band, and they just blew up. The lead singer, Maggie, she rocks. I saw them in February at a church, actually, downtown, and it was one of the best punk concerts I've ever been to. It's so cool to see kind of how this punk adjacent is so different from actual punk music. I was watching her play, and she had the harmonica, she had the tambourine, and she also played the violin in all of her songs, and it was so cool. She rocked. So I want to talk about Cross My Heart, the band that you guys just heard just a second ago. They formed in 1997, and they were also a huge key part in the late 90s, in the second wave emo scene. They released their first self-titled EP, on Deep Elm Records in 1999. One of my favorite post-punk bands as well. They came out with one of my favorite songs, The Reason I Failed History, is the song that you just heard. The song came out in 2003, which kind of solidified them into the punk scene. That song really blew up, and it made a huge difference in their career. But they actually ended up breaking up because their drummer sadly passed away. But the band is still known to get together sometimes and play every so often for friends and family. Since I'm winding down here, I am gonna play a couple more songs, but I am gonna end the night on one of my favorite songs, kind of a more mellow tune, and it is a Jeff Buckley cover. Actually, he does this Nina Simone cover of All I Ask, and it's so good, and it's live at Prince Patrick Hotel in Melbourne, Australia. He does a couple renditions of the song, like he's known to do with a lot of covers that he does, but this one just happens to be my favorite. Anyways, I could sit here and talk about Jeff for a lifetime, and how he inspired so many incredible artists, or how he was inspired by so many artists like Leonard Cohen, Led Zeppelin, and of course Nina Simone. So, you know, I think I'll just let the music speak for itself on this one. It's always a pleasure. Thank you guys for listening, and I will see you guys later. 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
2: 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This is your Friday morning edition, or Friday, you know what? It's Friday morning, everybody, and the weekend is knocking at our door here at KRCL. Happy to be here, joyful, blessed to be here, to have this space where I can come and just breathe and sing and dance and, you know, just share that space with you. 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We're so lucky to have KRCL, and I'm very lucky to have this opportunity to come and share music with you and amongst other shenanigans. That's all I'm going to leave it at. My name is Ma Black, and I'm your host every morning on Friday. You get a treat every morning with a different DJ, a different host, and we're just having a blast here at the station this morning. And of course, I started my morning really, really early, 5 a.m. with Illustrated Blues. If you are into blues, please tune in next Friday at 5 a.m. Join Jolene into that energy that she brings into the studio, which I love. And it helps me to get here in such a great mood, regardless of what's happening out there. Today, we're going to focus on the music and just releasing a lot of, you know, darkness. Deal. Released and recorded in 1969, Lay Lady Lay, originally from the soundtrack and created for the film Midnight Cowboy, Mr. Bob Dylan. I think this is my favorite song of Bob Dylan. Do you have a favorite song? I bet you do. Right before that, I play The Cranberries, an artist that I love, Irish. Unfortunately, she passed. And the song I play for you this morning is What You Were. You can find this song in several albums, but I just came across a new complete sessions of everybody else is doing it. So why can't we a compilation of all her music, 1991 to 1993, from Miss Dolores Mary Island O'Ryan, rest in power. She passed in 2018, and of course, you know, dealing with depression and bipolar, mental health took over the beautiful life of this young and very talented Irish artist. So we remember her with a beautiful legacy she left us behind. And of course, The Barrel by Aldous Harding, and this New Zealand band is coming to town at the end of the year. The Commonwealth Room is presenting them on September 22nd. That's a Tuesday. So I think I'm going to, you know, treat myself to the music of Aldous Harding. And you can find The Barrel at their track or album Designer. And all right, people, it is these three songs. It's 7:22 here in Salt Lake City. So let's get us started. Remember, these three songs just gets your brain going, you know, cognitive attention. And this is an easy one. I always try to make them easy on Friday. 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

You can say that louder. The Clash, Know Your Rights. Song number two, coming up. Song number three, by the one and only

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2: 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So big shout out if you are tuned in from Minnesota, Ohio, any of these other places far from here but close to our hearts. My name is Ma Black, and this is Mornings on KRCL, Friday edition. Party people in the house. I hope you're all ready to start moving. Although a few callers said we're already, you know, shaking our things. So thank you so much to all of you that guessed these three songs. Yes, correcto. It's about your rights, standing up, and a powerful, powerful call to action by the father of human rights, I would say Bob Marley. The track Get Up, Stand Up was released in their album, The Wailers. It originally appeared on that album back in 1973. That's when I was born. Don't tell anybody, but you know what? I think I was born right when that song came out. So there's a reason I'm like, yes, let's fight for our rights. Let's fight for our constitutional right to protest, peacefully protest, or however you choose to do that. These days, it's a little bit of a call to resist. And of course, before that, we heard The Clash, a song, Know Your Rights, that was released back in 1982, that also outlined some pretty important things like the right not to be killed, the right to food, money, and the right to free speech. Hear, hear. Yeah, that's me snapping my fingers. All right, everybody, this is Mornings on KRCL. My name's Ma Black. I am your host on Friday. The disco ball is, you know, getting ready to come out pretty soon here. So I hope you're also getting ready to move your beautiful machines, your machinas that we call human bodies with blood and vessels and all the cool stuff inside. And we all have that in common, you know. So let's keep that in mind. I'm going to be playing a song to get us warm up to that momentum, build up the momentum. Remember, rise up and shine wherever you are. This is 90.9 FM KRCL. And this track's called Dog Eat Dog. And you heard it here on KRCL.

is the same system that's exploiting us, that is taking advantage of everybody. But that's the whole story. You have those working with the system getting fucked by the system. You see, it's dumb.

All right, you can sing along. This is Dog Eat Dog by the fantastic The Soul Jazz Orchestra. Boom, shakalaka laka boom. You know what? This track has been helping me get out of bed this week. I don't know about you, but it's been very, very heavy for us folks, black and brown. We lost two people in a time where we're watching everything, almost at the exact moment that things are happening. So this is a call to action to all of you to stand up and use your voice, use your privilege to stand up with your brothers and sisters of color, because we are struggling, people. You know, I find myself more and more looking over my shoulder, carrying a pepper spray, and I wish to live in a place where I don't have to do that. That's why I had to travel to this country back in the early 90s, escaping the insecurity and the unsafe and the violence of my beautiful Mexico due to high demand on drugs. So let's all work together towards peace, towards unity, towards seeing each other as human beings. 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
2: All right, everybody. Oof, what a great track by 22-year-old singer, songwriter, guitarist, and surfer. How cool is that? From Kauai, Hawaii, born into a creative family. His name is Hendrix Frankenreiter. It sounds and it looks German to me, but I hope I did not butcher his last name. But what matters is this new track that he just released that I just love, love, love. This is called Wanna Go, and this musical master, I will say that, at 22 years old, a lot of it was nurtured by him traveling around the globe and having all these experiences. And that's, you know, what happens when you go outside your comfort zone and experience the world. He's got a deep lifelong immersion in nature, surf culture, and music. And yes, he totally looks like a surf, you know, boy from California, where his family originally is from. But they, you know, his father's also a famous musician, decided, you know, I want to have my kids have these experiences. So they moved to Hawaii. And check him out. Young artist, but very, very talented. I also play for you another band that I'm so in love with this kind of music for, especially for the summer. This is the musical vision of Maine bass producer, songwriter, and multi-instrumentalist Mike O'Hare. And I'm pretty sure I butcher his last name too, but you know what? We're not here to have like perfect grammar and pronunciation. We're here to share music with you. This is a band of brothers. They have blended folk roots, reggae rhythms, and psychedelic indie to form this band called Coyote Island, or like I like to say it, Coyote Island. The track that I play for you today is also from their new Shadow Magic album, and the track's called Up to You. And right before that, another great artist, Ian Elliott, and the track Mystic Woman. This has become a track that's favorite a lot amongst their fans, particularly because it brings out topics like mysticism and spirituality. And I know some of you are like, you know, that's juju, I don't believe in. Well, this to me has very direct ties to quantum physics and neuroscience, which I've been watching and reading a lot about lately, and how everything we think and we say and we act has a gravitational waves or ripples. So think about that today if you don't believe in that stuff. We're energy people. Everything we do, everything we think, it's energy, and it creates, you know, this kind of like invisible aura around us. And that's why sometimes, you know, you see people and you're like, oh, here comes that person, I love them, you know, they bring this energy into the room, or their smile. I know people with amazing smiles and they don't have to utter a word, they just have to be present, and you just feel that beauty around them. That's the kind of people I want to be around lately. Ian Elliott, this track was released, Mystic Woman, back in January 16 of 2026. So I'm going to say this is kind of like new music here. It's a jazz track that showcases his unique style and how he perfectly and just beautifully blends elements of rock, blues, soul, and folk. Check him out, Ian Elliott. And you had it right here, Mornings on KRCL. All right, party people, I have another great artist that I've been just listening to quite a bit. His name is Danny Golden out of Austin, Texas, and I think you're really gonna dig his music. He just released a new album called The Big Blue, but I'm gonna play two of the tracks that come in. They're part of this great, great vinyl just released by Mr. Danny Golden, and you heard it here, Mornings on KRCL.

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0: 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Here's what's shaking for Friday, July 10th. Get ready to dance. The Joy in Rhythm Dance Extravaganza at the Gallivan Center is happening this evening at 6 p.m. There'll be live jazz, swing dancing, along with lessons, food trucks, and art vendors, featuring Salt City Swing and featuring Hot House West Swing Orchestra. The professional women's soccer team here in Salt Lake, the Utah Royals, will be taking on Gotham FC. They're taken to the pitch this evening at 8 p.m. at America First Field in San. And if you're in the mood for some live music, J.J. Gray and Mofro and the Wood Brothers are going to be performing at the Red Butte Garden Amphitheater. 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
2: 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We are streaming live from Salt Lake City. It's at 8:05 a.m. here at Mountain Standard Time. And we are at 76 degrees. We're looking at a really, really hot Friday, everybody. In the upper 90s, possibly hitting the 103 digit mark. So please be mindful about that. And thanks to Peter for reminding me to share with all of you that our pets, you know, they need to be, we need to be mindful about taking them on a walk when it's getting this hot. Like, just, you know, give it a try. Go walk outside with no shoes on, no flip-flops, no socks, and test that concrete, that cement. If it's too hot for your feet, it's too hot for them. And also, thanks, Peter, for reminding everybody here to be kind and don't leave your pets in the vehicle. The cars get really hot really fast, so be mindful about that. And, of course, wash their water dishes, their water bowls, or whatever you call them. And that's the little advice for today. Thanks, Peter, for that reminder. We love our pet fur babies, whatever they are, cats, pets, dogs, birds, snakes. I don't know what you have. But please, let's be kind to them and also to ourselves. Keep hydrated today. Like I said, 76 degrees already. And oh boy, it's going to be

all the way from Buenos Aires, Argentina. You're listening to Los Fabulosos Cadillacs. They are a fantastic band, and they do ska, salsa, samba, reggae, and mambo. Buenos Aires, Argentina. Such great music comes from that country. And also, right before that, La Yegros, her name is Mariana Alejandra Yegros, also from Buenos Aires, Argentina. She does a lot of Latin electro, folklore, and world beat. Also sings not only in Spanish, Español, that's right, but English, French, and Portuguese, because languages are powerful, you know? They say bilingual people or multilingual people. When you're learning a second or a third language, you know what happens to your brain? Stops aging, people. So download an app that teaches you a little bit of other languages. Expand your mind, expand your heart. That's right. Of course, this is a cover by Rod Stewart, I Miss You. And en español es Te Extraño, something beautiful to say to your loved ones. I miss you. All right, we're going to continue with this around the world, because we got all languages here at KRCL. We embrace diversity, inclusion, and culture. Let's move on to this track by Rocco De Luca. This is called Feather and Knife, only here, KRCL.

underwater.

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Her name is Jennifer Yakotokiek. She was born in Hamburg, Germany, originally. Her mother, also from Germany, but her father, a fantastic musician from West Africa, where she spent most of her childhood in places like Ghana, Cameroon, Chad, and Togo. This is Drink, my friend. This is Around the World, and let's move on to another of our favorite languages here at KRCL, Italiano. This is Around the World, mornings on KRCL 90.9 FM.

Thank you so much for the beautiful, beautiful calls and the messages of love in expressing that you appreciate languages and music from other parts of our planet. Okay, let's not forget, we're all sharing this beautiful planet that is also shouting at us, take better care of me. This is a track called Sin Tu, Italiano, excuse me, Sei Tu, by The Dining Rooms. Let's go to more Italiano, per favore. Questo es Tu Boy, Il Americano, only here, KRCL.

right, everybody. And that wraps up our feature here in KRCL Friday mornings. Thank you so much for joining me and for appreciating world music. If you like what I've been playing, we also have World Village Saturdays at 7 p.m. Tune in and feed your mind, spirit, and hearts with the beauty of us all, humanity. We all come in different colors, shapes, sizes, cultures, languages. That's the beauty that makes us human beings, a big family on this planet Earth. And I am taking that approach when I see people now, because I don't want to see people other way. I want to see people as my family, my brothers, my sisters. And if one of them is going through hard times because other family is not being so kind, I need to stand up and speak about that. We heard a track that's probably one of my favorite songs in Italiano. This was released and recorded back in 1956, Tu vo fa l'americano. And I play a version by two incredible Italian artists, Rocco Granata and Buscemi. This is part of their Find album called Rocco con Buscemi, released back in 2011. If you enjoy, you know, beautiful, rich things like this, it's like you're, you know, eating a tiramisu with your ears. I'm going to go get me a tiramisu after this show because, you know, we all need a little sweetness. And talking about sweet things, thank you so much for all those beautiful calls. I'm getting to know a lot of you by the calls. I'm gonna be completely honest with you. When I started my morning show here at KRCL, I got a little bit of unpleasant colors. I think they were having maybe a bad day. I don't know. I hope their life's getting better. But they were not really content or happy with what I was sharing on air. And I understand, like we say in Mexico. And my grandma used to remind me when I was like, oh, so-and-so doesn't like me. They would tell me, you're not a gold coin, so not everybody is going to like you. And I was like, I'm okay with that. All right, everybody. We also play a beautiful artist from California, Rocco De Luca, with the track Feather and Knife. Yakoto with Drink, My Friend. I am 2026, I'm telling you. And you can find that track on her album Mermaid Blues. Yakoto is from Germany, Deutschland. And The Dining Rooms, another beautiful Italia melodia called Sei Tu. 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

0: The Sacred Souls coming to our city in concert. I am considering, you know, they have a great lineup. Jump in there, Ms. Laura Jones.
1: Hey, Ma.
0: Hey, what's up?
1: I'm just grooving with you. What was that really jazzy number, that woman singing a little while ago?
0: Yes, so on the playlist, and thanks for reminding me to talk about the playlist. So right before The Sacred Souls, and the track is Any Old Fool. I also play Jill Scott, Beautiful People, and that is, of course, dedicated to all of you that have make a call and just, you know, send some flowers in the form of kind words. Thank you. Those sustain me like people don't even know.
1: I know, right? Because every now and then we all get a little nasty call or
0: two. We all get a person that maybe is not having such a good day.
1: Yeah.
0: But you know what? We send him love too.
1: There you go.
0: Hope you heal and hope you embrace the beauty of our planet Earth, which includes all of us. But the song that you were talking about is a song that I heard Courtney Blair play yesterday on her morning show, Luffy Mad Woman.
1: Really,
0: and she's a fantastic
1: it.
0: Artist. And right before that, to wrap around the world, Charlotte Dos Santos with the track Roses, and she is a Brazilian with a Norwegian mom. And I wanted to play some Norway because Haaland is playing tomorrow. If you've been following the Copa Mundial or the Soccer World Cup, a lot of ladies, we just love Haaland from Norway. And a lot of men are like, but he's not good looking. Well, that's not the point, people.
1: No. I'm interested in the feet work.
0: He is so, feet work. And on top of that, he is so kind. Mm. Like you see him on the field just with this beautiful energy, positive, smiling. He treats the people that pick up, you know, the jerseys after the game with such courtesy and kindness and love. Yeah. So we women look at that.
1: I think you get some of those roses from Dos Santos.
0: Yes. So all kudos for all of you for tuning in. This is 90.9 FM KRCL, your morning, Friday morning edition. And I'm getting ready to wrap things up, but the music continues.
1: I know, right? Hey, should we remind people about the rally tomorrow?
0: Please. Please go for it.
1: I think it's 10 to 11:30.
0: Mm-hmm.
1: A bunch of groups going out there.
0: A lot of organizations, yes.
1: Yeah, we had them on the Radioactive earlier this week. And it's all in the rallies and resources online. And then next Saturday on the 18th at Sugar House, it's Good Trouble Day.
0: Oh, I love it.
1: In remembrance of
0: Congress. That's my middle name, I think.
1: John
0: Good
1: Lewis.
0: Trouble.
1: Oh, yeah. I don't know about the good part, but, you know, definitely trouble.
0: Definitely trouble, everybody.
1: And I stopped by just to say thank you, because 10 years ago, you started on Radioactive with me.
0: Get out of town.
1: And 2 years ago,
0: yes,
1: you started
0: Nova FM.
1: There you go.
0: I'm just so blessed.
1: Wednesday nights.
0: You know, thank you so much, Laura, for opening that door. We met at a march.
1: Yeah, we were in the streets.
0: We were in the streets with, you know, Laura had her fist up in the air, the other hand, a microphone, and we just came cross paths, and the rest is history.
1: There you go.
0: So thanks for that, Laura. Thanks for the wonderful iced coffee.
1: You bet.
0: Yum. And thank you for tuning in this morning. We are out of here, but you want to stay and stick around for afternoon middays on KRCL, and then a full hour of Women Who Rock.
1: That's right.
0: At noon with Eugenie, and then coming up at 1 o'clock, Valine MC with your afternoon quotes, and the good vibes continue with her. Also, the drive time today, Friday, it's a soul party special with Eve Hamilton, 3 to 6. Don't miss that. And of course, what do you got for us at Radioactive?
1: Radioactive. We have the band Imaginary Friends out of Ogden.
0: Yes.
1: They sound good. We're also checking in with a bunch of farmers markets.
0: Fantastic.
1: Some new ones. One in its last year. Your opportunity to support the agri-hood.
0: Oh, we love that, because nowadays I'm getting more scared to go buy my food at the grocery store.
1: Because
0: I've heard all these stories about the food just being like artificially produced, like chicken and anyway. All right, everybody. This is Mornings on KRCL. Thanks for tuning in. Like I said, the music continue. Keep it tuned in, and I will see you next Friday. And don't go anywhere. This is KRCL.

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0: Adrian Quesada featuring Angelica Garcia and No Juego. And Adrian Quesada is one of the other halves of the Black Pumas, doing his own side project there and really bringing forward that psychedelic Latin soul music, and that he does so well here on Afternoons. I'm your host, Valiant MC. We also had some Feist in that mix, and then Daniel Caesar, a new one from him, and who knows, kicking off that set. Coming up, we have some Tom Misch we're going to get into, and some Joan Jett. And let's do a new one here from Kevin Morby, coming up, called Javelin, off of his new album, A Little Wide Open, KRCL. 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Registration and details at survivorsatthesummit.org.
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Guster and When We Were Stars off of their 2024 Ooh La La album. And what a beautiful song, even though we're pulling it back from a couple years. I love that idea because all of us are made out of stardust. That may not be what he's trying to say in the lyrics, but that's what it brought forward for me. And it's such a cool idea. It reminds me of that quote, "Be humble for you're made of earth and be noble for you are made of stars." End quote. Don't you forget that. Okay, we also have Tom Misch in that set. And before that, Joan Jett and the Blackhearts and the cover of Crimson and Clover. So beautifully done, might I add. And then a new one from Kevin Morby and Javelin. We're going to get back into the music here. We have some Wilco coming up. Soul Town Revivalist, getting local with that. But here's Stephen Marley and his cover of Old Man. KRCL.

some Soul Town Revivalists featuring Ryan Innes and Meet Me at the River. And you're tuned into Afternoons here in that set. We also heard from Wilco. And before that, we had the cover of Old Man by Stephen Marley. And it is currently World Cup time. We are in the quarterfinals and Spain is taking on Belgium in California. I'm trying to hold on to my voice. I'm losing it in this studio. It's currently 1-1 tied in the first half. They're getting ready to move into halftime. And it is exciting. Very exciting game, which led me to this. There is always, for each World Cup, I know there's controversy around it and all the things. What I love about it is the sport, not the corruption and favors being called in and what it's like. Let the athletes play the game. And I love how we can unite in sport in peace and in the name of friendly competition and representing your nation. It's so beautiful. And I've been talking about it throughout the month. That all the different games have been occurring. But this song here in particular is by Shakira and Burna Boy. And it is it serves as the FIFA World Cup anthem. Each World Cup every 4 years has a new song that comes out. But this one specifically, when you listen to it, it's called Dai Dai. And it means let's go in Italian, or come on in Italian. But also the other languages that are represented, you'll hear it. Dai Dai, Iko, Dale, Ale. Let's go. And it has some Spanish, some French, some Japanese in there, and then rounds it out with English. Such a great unifying song. It's a bop. So we're going to get into this here in a celebration of World Cup time here on KRCL.

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The Golden Messenger. In the middle of it. We are here in Afternoons. We're in the middle of the show. Perfect timing. You're tuned into Afternoons. I'm your host.